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0: 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Guys, they're not going to remove it. 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

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Apartment 105. 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

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Copy, 57, 52, 3071 Broadhead Road, apartment 105, Centertown Senior Apartment, 74-year-old female, foul, not injured, requesting lift assistance.

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0: medic rescue Conway. Rescue, you're needed. 1321 4th Avenue, 1321 4th Avenue, Conway Borough. 34-year-old male, high blood sugar, is a type 1 diabetic, E2 priority.
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0: 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Generalized pain, E3 priority.
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0: We were returning from the med center. We're down in New Brighton, approached by a mail that said someone was being jumped in on 3rd Street, 2026 3rd Street, probably. Did you receive any calls for that?
1: We have not received any calls. We'll advise the police to check the area.
0: Copy. I believe it's going to be the housing area near YMCA.

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At the intersection of 9th Street and Lenz Avenue in Ambridgeboro. 9th Street and Lenz Avenue. 30-year-old male in an asthma attack. Priority 1.

2308 Virginia Avenue in Hopewell Township, 2308 Virginia Avenue, Hopewell, for a 73-year-old male with chest pain and cardiac history.

system. In the intersection of 9th Street and Lowe's Avenue in Ambridgeboro. 3-year-old male having severe difficulty breathing. Police is going to be an asthma attack. No inhaler with him. Township. 72-year-old male with chest pain, also complaining of back and arm pain, has cardiac history and is on dialysis. A little bit of difficulty breathing as well.

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0: Address, we can call her back and see where they're at.
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County acknowledged. 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

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Ridge Road and Route 168, Ridge Road, Route 168, Hanover Township, 64-year-old female, severe stomach pain on the right side. Patient is in a gray Nissan pickup truck, advised to park at the intersection, E1 priority. Copy 71, 135, Ridge Road and Route 168, Hanover Township, 64-year-old female, severe pain on the right side. Patient's going to be in a gray Nissan pickup truck, advised to park at the intersection.

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0: Hello, Papa. Attic Rescue, I need a 112-112 Carroll Street, Hello, Clip. 20-year-old female, dizziness, abdominal and back pain, 83.
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0: 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Does PD have a patient up?
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Chris, you're in Cambridge Towers, 500 Beaver Road, 903. 64 email, fell from a chair, head, no bleeding, pulse complete.

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E3 priority.

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Massachusetts Avenue and Adams Street, Mr. Burrough. We're 40 male, single blood episode.

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0: 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New Beaver Falls Plaza Apartments, apartment 7F. 71-year-old female fell, not injured. 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

0: 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Chris, you're needed. 2259 Run Road. 2259 Run Road, North Smokey Township. 50-year-old female, not feeling well. Increased confusion. Weakness.
1: County.
0: 1211.
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0: 60, good.
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0: Going to 2259 Bennett Run Road, Swickley Township. 50-year-old female, not feeling well, increased confusion.
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0: 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Living room on fire.
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0: structure fire, 123 Oak Haven Drive. 123 Oak Haven Drive for a living room on fire. They are evacuating. Fires are spreading quickly. Ladder 71, Station 47, Rehab 49, Station 48 to assist. Responder response 2.
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2: 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I need venting. 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

7425 Big Beaver Boulevard, 7425 Big Beaver Boulevard, Big Beaver, be the door general. For male in 30s, pale in color, near sink, possibly heat related. To 7425 Beaver Boulevard, Big Beaver, be the Dollar General. Male in his 30s, pale in color, it could be possibly heat related.

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This one's in Cobble, so we're going over

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0: 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E3 priority.
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0: 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Medevac needed 313 Harpersbury Road. 313 Harpersbury Road, North Swickley, for an 83-year-old male with difficulty breathing. Keep priority.
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I'll show you route 1441 to 13 Harper's Ferry Road. 83-year-old, difficulty breathing, possibly choking, becoming cyanotic.

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0: 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I'm going to be staying in the Marshall Clear now since they're going to be tied up for a while.
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Mercer Road in Chapel Drive in North Swickley for a 3-car accident. Police requesting you for traffic control.

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Medic Rescue Needed, 100 Moffren Road, 100 Moffren Road, Center Township, Gateway Rehab, Moffitt House, 80-year-old female, weakness, confusion.

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1: 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Three vehicle accident. Police requesting you for traffic control.
2: 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They're saying Ramsey Building, floor to the med room. 8-year-old female, weakness, confusion.

0: 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Needed 216 13th Street, 16 13th Street in Beaver Falls. 8-year-old male, laceration leg, bleeding is controlled.
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0: Oh, okay, copy. 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

0: 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Wallace Run Road, Norwood Drive, and West Mayfield for motor vehicle accident with injuries.
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0: 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For a female stuck in the elevator between the first and second floors. 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
1: 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Female stuck in an elevator. Now advising it was on the third floor. He was able to get out.
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1: 1744, 2509, 12th Avenue, Township. 60-year-old male, pain, difficulty breathing.
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0: Rescue or Patriot Rescuers. 158 Boyd Road, 158 Boyd Road in Hanover. 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
1: County's ambulance in aisle.
0: Route 1800, 158 Boyd Road. 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

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You're needed 737 Soapburn, 737 Soapburn Road, Franklin Township. Hold on scene with the DOA.

unit 737 Soap Run Road, 737 Soap Run Road in Franklin Township. Police on scene requesting EMS for a DOA. Soap Run Road, 737 Soap Run Road, Franklin Township.

0: Rochester. That address you needed 148 Stewart Avenue, 148 Stewart Avenue in East Rochester Borough for a 36-year-old female, elevated blood sugar, diabetic history, E1 priority. To 148 Stewart Avenue in East Rochester. For a 26-year-old female, elevated blood sugar. She did attempt to check if it's reading high. Diabetic history.
1: County, Medevac at Katie Phillips.
0: Go ahead.
1: We're en route.
0: You said 82.
1: Yes, ma'am.
0: I'll show you in route 1811. To 737 Southern Road for a DOA.

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0: 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Is PD here?
1: They were on scene. Let me double check. Police are on scene, 737 Soperin Road.

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Your carbon monoxide detector going off, went off last night. 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

rescue, squad 36, squad 37, you're needed. 500 Beaver Valley Mall, El Paso Mexican Grill in Center Township. 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E1 priority.

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to Beaver Falls. You're needed 1113 6th Avenue, 1113 6th Avenue, Unit B. Crisis called in requesting a transport for a 201 or 56-year-old female. Took her night meds and NyQuil, trying to take more. 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

0: 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E2 priority.
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0: 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Static Rescue, you're needed 500 Beaver Road, 500 Beaver Road, apartment 801, Ambridge, for a 79-year-old female, fell on the floor, altered mental status, clammy, E1 priority. 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

41 to Hudson. 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